Remember the lake and the moonlight. Remember you shivered and shone. I'll never forget what you looked like on that night. But I know that time is gonna take me

It doesn't matter who you are. It doesn't matter where you come from. It's all right. For in my house, we are all free. One nation. Stand on up. Set your body free. Throw your hands up in the air. Throw your hands up in the air. Throw your

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1: 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Calvin Harris and Jazzy, Satisfy.